From the timeless storytelling of Johnny Cash to the stadium-shaking anthems of Luke Combs, nothing quite hits home like country music. This weekend, WEN 98.5 is cranking up the volume and celebrating the biggest, best country songs ever made in honor of America's 250th celebration. It's all brought to you by the Hillsdale Business Association. Join them for the massive Stars and Stripes celebration happening this July 3rd and 4th, presented by the

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2: 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I just put a paycheck in the bank.

0: Now that is the way to start the morning. We're powered by Roach Home Improvement, the big name in roofing and siding for Southwest Michigan. Good morning!
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George Verge with Luke Bryan. It's called Ride, Ride, Ride on your country win at 98.5, where McDonald's coming out with a limited edition fashion line. Better get in on that. It's with 98.5 with Ella. Here's Choosing Texas.

Good afternoon. I am Alan Parrish, filling in once again for the one, the only Brent Allen. I'll be here up until 3 p.m. today. You got 3 hours of Alan Parrish on your speakers. It could be a good thing or a bad thing, depending on how well you know me. It's another scorcher. Hopefully these songs keep you cool.